0: How you doing, huh? Doing good? Excellent. You doing okay? How about you, my baby? How are you doing, girl? Big smile. Big smile for daddy. Is that like the grossest thing that people say?
1: I'll come to your daddy, baby.
0: What is with this daddy shit? Sorry, I've been watching. You're watching too much. What's that, Kat? Did you say something?
2: No.
0: I've been watching too much television. Forget about it.
3: Forget about it. Hey, you're better off.
0: Okay, so what's going to happen? You're still okay for time, right? Well, this was my idea. So we're going to do another couple of songs, right? Then we take a very, very short break. And then we'll come back and do the Low album for you, if you want. You okay up there with that, Low? Thank God you know it. We could have been starting. And then we'll do some more songs after that, you know. So this could, I'm not joking, this could be really long. So if you like, if you didn't make any arrangements for getting home, I've got a fairly big motor outside so I can get some of you back, yeah? You know. Like two or three. Ah, shut up, Bowie. Okay, another song.
1: You can be me, and I'll drink all the time.

0: I want it all over the world.
1: Yes, by Willie Dixon.
0: I want it all over the world. Yes, now we gotta have a few volunteers to come up here and dance in this section here. Y'all are too far. Who's ready? Okay, this cat right here. All right, there we go. There's two. Can we get a few girls out here? Do the girls like to dance here? Here's one brave lady. All right, I'm going down here. Yeah, we gotta have more than that. Y'all too shy. We got five people out here to dance. We can do better than that. Come on, y'all don't want to come out and dance? Well, then come on.
2: Come on.
0: That's right. Now, I know you folks love to dance the rock and roll. That's half the fun. There you go. There you are. There's all the girls are right there. They're dying to be danced with. There you go. Oh, there you go. This guy's ready. He's ready. Okay, now we got one girl for all these guys to dance. Either y'all got bad breath or you ugly guy. Here's a lady. Here we go. There we go. Now we're getting it. We're gonna have a little fun here tonight. That's the idea. Okay, we're getting there. That's cool for right now.
2: Come on, do it.
0: Okay, I'll do it. Cat is demanding. I'll tell you.
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That's a cold dude back there, y'all. 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

0: 91X sessions are brought to you by Jersey Mike's. 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
1: This next song is a protest song. Because there's no room for any racism, any sexism, any homophobia, or any form of bigotry

I know you've been reading about it on posters. 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And you know, a number of years ago, a young man came to our attention. He'd been around a long time, but the secret wasn't out. We've had several very successful records with him. I know y'all all know him and love him. And what better place for him to be tonight than here at the Ryan Barn? Ladies and gentlemen, let's give a warm welcome to Mr. Bobby Radcliffe.

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Yeah. 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

I guess that this video is going to be seen by a huge amount of people all over the world. But to be true, it's been conceived to be addressed just to 5 people. So Chris, Pat, Nate, Taylor, and Dave Grohl, the Foo Fighters. You know, Italy is a country where dreams cannot easily come true, but it's a land of passion and creativity. So what we did in here is just a huge, huge miracle. I've been working on this fucking project for more than 1 year, waking up every morning thinking about how to make it real. And this is all that we got. 1,000 people, 1,000 rockers that came from all over the nation at their own expenses. And they just did for one song, your song. So our call is to ask you, the Foo Fighters, to come and play for us. Come and play in here, give a concert to all of us in Cesena. So what I'm asking right now to all the people around me is to just make some noise for the Foo Fighters. Come on.

know, you know. Yeah. 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All these children are mine. Treat them with love and compassion. Don't you treat them unkind. In your going out and your coming in, yeah. Keep your children in your mind. Love them, care them, protect them, yes. Help them, make them shine.

Yes, I. We can't just come and enjoy the earth and then mash it up. And the next generation no have nothing to enjoy. No tree for climb, no clean water for swimming. Them think they are foolishness. If we start take care of the earth and remember that there is a next generation coming, and this generation going. So take care of the earth.

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But a dungeon, just like a sin, requires not locking in of everything that's ever been. Look at her.

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What do you want? I got my hands full. I can't do it. What? You want this? No way. Oh, how cute. Who is that guy? Do I keep this? I keep this? All right.